let's get the party started. See you at the bar, you was hardly talking. That's when I knew that your heart was scarring. Friends to lovers need a part to star in. Like, wait, babe, let me

Lotto from the National Lottery now gives you two chances to win with every ticket. So it could be you, and it could be you. You, and then the same you, again. You. 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Players must be 18 or over.

They say the 20s are the best years of your life, but I seem to be spending mine missing sunsets, cause I'm busy on my phone observing everyone else, how I compare and obsess, just me, my phone and these walls. And I've been sober for some months, but I can feel the demons waiting on my downfall. Since I'm so ugly and irrelevant, I've been losing friends as if I'm trying to get rid of them. I googled why I'm so desperate for validation.

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Job vacancies on offer this week from the Shetland Islands Council include Aerodrome Fire Officer, Tingwall; Private Sector Housing Officer, Lerwick; Head Teacher, Walsa; Instructor of Home Economics, Lerwick; Teacher of English, Lerwick; Teacher of Science and Physics, Lerwick; Teacher of Mathematics, Lerwick; Head Cook, Sound Primary School; Kitchen Assistant, Cullingsborough Primary School; Relief Cleaners, Anderson High School, Lerwick. For information on these jobs or to sign up for job alert emails, go to myjobscotland.gov.uk. You can also like Shetland Islands Council job vacancies on Facebook. If you don't have access to the internet or have a disability which prevents you from applying online, please call 01595 744 032.

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1: Research by the SNP has led to the conclusion that reductions in the armed forces is putting Scotland at risk. Scotland, and particularly the islands areas like Shetland,

0: are at risk from a range of threats, including damage to oil and gas pipelines and power and telecommunications cables by any hostile party. The research found that in the last 45 years, personnel in the Royal Navy has fallen by more than half, the RAF by two-thirds, and the Army by almost half. Royal Navy ships have been cut from 89 to 52 in the last 25 years, with the number of destroyers cut from 11 to 6, the number of frigates cut from 21 to 11, and the number of submarines cut from 16 to 9. The Yarrowshaw Prehistoric and Norse Settlement is the one place in Shetland where Historic Scotland is offering a 20% discount on admission tickets as part of its Historic Summer Campaign. There's also a 20% discount on admission at Scarabray in Orkney. The offer, open to UK residents from last Friday to the 1st of September, aims to encourage people and families to visit the local historic sites and to venture further afield to explore participating locations across the country. It is probably unlikely anytime soon for the Shetland Ferry Fleet, but Carsten Hargesson, President of Data Services at Ocean Infinity, a marine robotics and technology firm, has raised the question of the need for people in vessel operations, arguing that the industry has improved safety, efficiency and cost through better tools and oversight, but that the current operating model was barely changed and is now reaching its limits. Mr. Hargesson said that Ocean Infinity operates the world's largest fleet of lightly crewed surface vessels and uncrewed autonomous underwater vessels, with 24/7 year-round surveillance and security operations without people at sea at all. Living Larwick's launching its very first Tommy the Cat trail. Like Larry the Downstreet Cat, Tommy the Cat is a celebrity, visiting virtually every shop or business on the street and building up quite a following, with one visitor travelling all the way from Australia to meet him. The weather, the wind will be southwesterly to southerly, gentle breeze force 3. The temperature will be 15 to 16 degrees.
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LBC. It's Ray, then Gracie Abrams and Hit the Wall, and Calvin Harris and Jersey and Satisfy. Where's my husband? The one Ray.

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astray. Reminiscing on those past days. I thought you didn't know my last name, but that changed. And I traveled around the world, think where you living at now. I heard you moved to Austin, got an apartment and settled down. And every once in a while, I start texting, write a paragraph, but then I delete the message. Think about you like a pastime. I could cry you a river, get you baptized. Or I wasn't ready to act right. Used to

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1: Research by the SNP has led to the conclusion that reductions in the armed forces is putting Scotland at risk. Scotland, and particularly the islands areas like Shetland, are at risk from a range of threats, including damage to oil and gas pipelines and power and telecommunications cables by any hostile party. The research found that in the last 45 years, personnel in the Royal Navy has fallen by more than half, the RAF by two-thirds, and the army by almost half. Royal Navy ships have been cut from 89 to 52 in the last 25 years, with the number of destroyers cut from 11 to 6, the number of frigates cut from 21 to 11, and the number of submarines cut from 16 to 9. The Yarrowshaw Prehistoric and Norse Settlement is the one place in Shetland where Historic Scotland is offering a 20% discount on admission tickets as part of its Historic Summer campaign. There's also a 20% discount on admission at Scarabray in Orkney. The offer, open to UK residents from last Friday to the 1st of September, aims to encourage people and families to visit the local historic sites and to venture further afield to explore participating locations across the country. It is probably unlikely anytime soon for the Shetland Ferry Fleet, but Carsten Hargesson, President of Data Services at Ocean Infinity, a marine robotics and technology firm, has raised the question of the need for people in vessel operations, arguing that the industry has improved safety, efficiency and cost through better tools and oversight, but that the current operating model was barely changed and is now reaching its limits. Mr. Hargesson said that Ocean Infinity operates the world's largest fleet of lightly crewed surface vessels and uncrewed autonomous underwater vessels, with 24/7 year-round surveillance and security operations without people at sea at all. Living Lerwick's launching its very first Tommy the Cat trail. Like Larry the Downstreet Cat, Tommy the Cat is a celebrity, visiting virtually every shop or business on the street and building up quite a following, with one visitor travelling all the way from Australia to meet him. The weather: the wind will be southwesterly to southerly, gentle breeze force 3. The temperature will be 15 to 16 degrees.
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2: 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You can also like Shetland Islands Council job vacancies on Facebook. 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
1: Now we have Joe and then Benson Boone. Sorry, I'm here for someone else. And Harry Styles, American Girls. Joe, end of beginning.

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1: Research by the SNP has led to the conclusion that reductions in the armed forces is putting Scotland at risk. Scotland, and particularly the islands areas like Shetland, are at risk from a range of threats, including damage to oil and gas pipelines and power and telecommunications cables by any hostile party. The research found that in the last 45 years, personnel in the Royal Navy has fallen by more than half, the RAF by two-thirds, and the Army by almost half. Royal Navy ships have been cut from 89 to 52 in the last 25 years, with the number of destroyers cut from 11 to 6, the number of frigates cut from 21 to 11, and the number of submarines cut from 16 to 9. The Yarrowshaw Prehistoric and North Settlement is the one

0: place in Shetland where Historic Scotland is offering a 20% discount on admission tickets as part of its Historic Summer campaign. There's also a 20% discount on admission at Scarabray in Orkney. The offer, open to UK residents from last Friday to the 1st of September, aims to encourage people and families to visit their local historic sites and to venture further afield to explore participating locations across the country. It is probably unlikely anytime soon for the Shetland Ferry Fleet, but Carsten Hargesson, President of Data Services at Ocean Infinity, a marine robotics and technology firm, has raised the question of the need for people in vessel operations, arguing that the industry has improved safety, efficiency and cost through better tools and oversight, but that the current operating model was barely changed and is now reaching its limits. Mr. Hargesson said that Ocean Infinity operates the world's largest fleet of lightly crewed surface vessels and uncrewed autonomous underwater vessels, with 24/7 year-round surveillance and security operations without people at sea at all. Living Lerwick's launching its very first Tommy the Cat trail. Like Larry the Downstreet Cat, Tommy the Cat is a celebrity, visiting virtually every shop or business on the street and building up quite a following, with one visitor travelling all the way from Australia to meet him. The weather, the wind will be southwesterly to southerly, gentle breeze force 3. The temperature will be 15 to 16 degrees.
1: If you've got experience of adult social care services in Shetland, the Council and the Health and Social Care Partnership are keen for you to take part in a survey. You may already be using services or have used them in the past, or be a friend, carer or family member of someone who has. Contributions from local community, voluntary and partner organisations are also welcome. The survey's gathering information on people's experiences, what works well or where improvements could be made to help inform planning for the future. Just go to the Shetland Islands Council's website and hit the link to take part, or phone 01595 744 308 for a paper copy. 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
3: 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This show explores songs from 100 years of musicals on stage and screen over lunchtime with some tasty soup. Old Man Ludica is the recording name of two-time Juno Award-winning and Polaris Prize-nominated singer-songwriter Chris Ludica. Don't miss his return to Shetland on Monday the 13th of July. After last year's roaring success, Shetland Young Promoters Group are back with Blast, their under-10s disco with Martha Robertson and the One Man Disco Band, on the 25th of July. And finally, come along to our singer-songwriter night, where you will enjoy an entertaining evening of local performances, or perhaps come and perform. You can sign up on the night on Thursday the 30th of July. 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
0: Now Malcolm Todd, then Somber with 12 to 12, and West Lothian band The Snuts and Defibrillator, current single. Earrings from Malcolm Todd.

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1: Research by the SNP has led to the conclusion that reductions in the armed forces is putting Scotland at risk. Scotland, and particularly the islands areas like Shetland, are at risk from a range of threats, including damage to oil and gas pipelines and power and telecommunications cables by any hostile party. The research found that in the last 45 years, personnel in the Royal Navy has fallen by more than half, the RAF by two-thirds, and the Army by almost half. Royal Navy ships have been cut from 89 to 52 in the last 25 years, with the number of destroyers cut from 11 to 6, the number of frigates cut from 21 to 11, and the number of submarines cut from 16 to 9. The Yarrowshaw Prehistoric and North Settlement is the one place in Shetland where Historic Scotland is offering a 20% discount on admission tickets as part of its Historic Summer Campaign. There's also a 20% discount on admission at Scarabray in Orkney. The offer, open to UK residents from last Friday to the 1st of September, aims to encourage people and families to visit the local historic sites and to venture further afield to explore participating locations across the country. It is probably unlikely anytime soon for the Shetland Ferry Fleet, but Carsten Hugesson, President of Data Services at Ocean Infinity, a marine robotics and technology firm, has raised the question of the need for people in vessel operations, arguing that the industry has improved safety, efficiency and cost through better tools and oversight, but that the current operating model was barely changed and is now reaching its limits. Mr. Hugesson said that Ocean Infinity operates the world's largest fleet of lightly crewed surface vessels and uncrewed autonomous underwater vessels, with 24/7 year-round surveillance and security operations without people at sea at all. Living Lerwick's launching its very first Tommy the Cat trail. Like Larry the Downstreet Cat, Tommy the Cat is a celebrity, visiting virtually every shop or business on the street and building up quite a following, with one visitor travelling all the way from Australia to meet him. The weather: the wind will be southwesterly to southerly, gentle breeze force 3. The temperature will be 15 to 16 degrees.
2: 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You can also like Shetland Islands Council job vacancies on Facebook. 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Did you know that
3: several hundred Shetland residents are directly employed as fishermen, and hundreds more are employed in associated businesses ranging from ports, fish markets and processors to engineering, transport and supply? A third of Shetland businesses stated that more than half of their turnover was related to the fishing sector.
2: Find out more at shetlandfishermen.com. 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For full programme details and how to book, look up the Council's Sports and Leisure page at shetland.gov.uk/sport-leisure.
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1: 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Coming next, Justin Bieber, Nicki Minaj, then Little Mix and Touch, and Calvin Harris and Clementine Douglas with Blessings.

Let's get the party started. See you at the bar, you was hardly talking. That's when I knew that your heart was scarring. Friends to lovers need a part to star in. Like, wait, babe, let me

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1: Research by the SNP has led to the conclusion that reductions in the armed forces is putting Scotland at risk. Scotland, and particularly the islands areas like Shetland, are at risk from a range of threats, including damage to oil and gas pipelines and power and telecommunications cables by any hostile party. The research found that in the last 45 years,

0: years, personnel in the Royal Navy has fallen by more than half, the RAF by two-thirds, and the Army by almost half. Royal Navy ships have been cut from 89 to 52 in the last 25 years, with the number of destroyers cut from 11 to 6, the number of frigates cut from 21 to 11, and the number of submarines cut from 16 to 9. The Yarrowshaw Prehistoric and Norse Settlement is the one place in Shetland where Historic Scotland is offering a 20% discount on admission tickets as part of its Historic Summer Campaign. There's also a 20% discount on admission at Scarabray in Orkney. The offer, open to UK residents from last Friday to the 1st of September, aims to encourage people and families to visit their local historic sites and to venture further afield to explore participating locations across the country. It is probably unlikely anytime soon for the Shetland Ferry Fleet, but Carsten Hargesson, President of Data Services at Ocean Infinity, a marine robotics and technology firm, has raised the question of the need for people in vessel operations, arguing that the industry has improved safety, efficiency and cost through better tools and oversight, but that the current operating model was barely changed and is now reaching its limits. Mr. Hargesson said that Ocean Infinity operates the world's largest fleet of lightly crewed surface vessels and uncrewed autonomous underwater vessels, with 24/7 year-round surveillance and security operations without people at sea at all. Living Larwick's launching its very first Tommy the Cat trail. Like Larry the Down Street Cat, Tommy the Cat is a celebrity, visiting virtually every shop or business on the street and building up quite a following, with one visitor travelling all the way from Australia to meet him. The weather, the wind will be southwesterly to southerly, gentle breeze force 3. The temperature will be 15 to 16 degrees. Cars, spares and accessories,
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2: Store. Screening this week at Mareel, based on an original story by Steven Spielberg, Disclosure Day centres on the massive global revelation that aliens are real and the urgent race for the truth that follows. The toys are back in Disney and Pixar's Toy Story 5, and this time it's toys meets tech. One of our most popular family films this year returns to the big screen, the Super Mario Galaxy movie. Award winner Leslie Manville joins Aidan Turner in a striking new staging of Les Liaisons Dangereuses, filmed live on stage at the National Theatre. Cologne 75 captures the fascinating backstory of musician Keith Jarrett's one-hour improvised concert, which became the best-selling solo album in jazz history. Finally, we end our season of noir cinema with Chinatown, starring Jack Nicholson and Faye Dunaway. Go to shetlandarts.org for more information and to book tickets.
0: SIBC. Scotland's Callum Beattie, and then Miles Smith and Stargazing, and then Scotland's Kerr Mercer and Terrify. But first, Callum Beattie and Sunflower.

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under the weight of her cloud. But for the first time in a long time, she believed that one day she would again feel the sun. She must be patient. She must have faith in the seeds that are planted beneath the snow. She must hold on, and she must let

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1: Research by the SNP has led to the conclusion that reductions in the armed forces is putting Scotland at risk. Scotland, and particularly the islands areas like Shetland, are at risk from a range of threats, including damage to oil and gas pipelines and power and telecommunications cables by any hostile party. The research found that in the last 45 years, personnel in the Royal Navy has fallen by more than half, the RAF by two-thirds, and the Army by almost half. Royal Navy ships have been cut from 89 to 52 in the last 25 years, with the number of destroyers cut from 11 to 6, the number of frigates cut from 21 to 11, and the number of submarines cut from 16 to 9. The Yarrowshaw Prehistoric and North Settlement is the one place in Shetland where Historic Scotland is offering a 20% discount on admission tickets as part of its Historic Summer Campaign. The

0: It's also a 20% discount on admission at Scarabray in Orkney. The offer, open to UK residents from last Friday to the 1st of September, aims to encourage people and families to visit the local historic sites and to venture further afield to explore participating locations across the country. It is probably unlikely anytime soon for the Sherton Ferry fleet, but Carsten Hargesson, President of Data Services at Ocean Infinity, a marine robotics and technology firm, has raised the question of the need for people in vessel operations, arguing that the industry has improved safety, efficiency and cost through better tools and oversight, but that the current operating model was barely changed and is now reaching its limits. Mr. Hargesson said that Ocean Infinity operates the world's largest fleet of lightly crewed surface vessels and uncrewed autonomous underwater vessels, with 24/7 year-round surveillance and security operations without people at sea at all. Living Lerwick's launching its very first Tommy the Cat trail. Like Larry the Downstreet Cat, Tommy the Cat is a celebrity, visiting virtually every shop or business on the street and building up quite a following, with one visitor travelling all the way from Australia to meet him. The weather: the wind will be southwesterly to southerly, gentle breeze force 3. The temperature will be 15 to 16 degrees.
1: 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You can also like Shetland Islands Council job vacancies on Facebook. If you don't have access to the internet or have a disability which prevents you from applying online, please call 01595 744 032. 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
2: Shetland cod fish is an environmentally friendly meal choice and generates much lower carbon emissions than farmed meat like pork, beef or salmon? 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
1: Research by the SNP has led to the conclusion that reductions in the armed forces is putting Scotland at risk. Scotland, and particularly the islands areas like Shetland, are at risk from a range of threats, including damage to oil and gas pipelines and power and telecommunications cables by any hostile party. The research found that in the last 45 years, personnel in the Royal Navy has fallen by more than half, the RAF by two-thirds, and the Army by almost half. Royal Navy ships have been cut from 89 to 52 in the last 25 years, with the number of destroyers cut from 11 to 6, the number of frigates cut from 21 to 11, and the number of submarines cut from 16 to 9. The Yarrowshaw Prehistoric and North Settlement is the one place in Shetland

0: where Historic Scotland is offering a 20% discount on admission tickets as part of its Historic Summer campaign. There's also a 20% discount on admission at Scarabray in Orkney. The offer, open to UK residents from last Friday to the 1st of September, aims to encourage people and families to visit their local historic sites and to venture further afield to explore participating locations across the country. It is probably unlikely anytime soon for the Shetland Ferry Fleet, but Carsten Hargesson, President of Data Services at Ocean Infinity, a marine robotics and technology firm, has raised the question of the need for people in vessel operations, arguing that the industry has improved safety, efficiency and cost through better tools and oversight, but that the current operating model was barely changed and is now reaching its limits. Mr. Hargesson said that Ocean Infinity operates the world's largest fleet of lightly crewed surface vessels and uncrewed autonomous underwater vessels, with 24/7 year-round surveillance and security operations without people at sea at all. Living Lerwick's launching its very first Tommy the Cat trail. Like Larry the Downstreet Cat, Tommy the Cat is a celebrity, visiting virtually every shop or business on the street and building up quite a following, with one visitor travelling all the way from Australia to meet him. The weather: the wind will be southwesterly to southerly, gentle breeze force 3. The temperature will be 15 to 16 degrees.
1: 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You. One ticket, two chances to win. New Lotto. It could be you, and it could be you. 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
2: 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This show explores songs from 100 years of musicals on stage and screen over lunchtime with some tasty soup. Old Man Ludica is the recording name of two-time Juno Award-winning and Polaris Prize-nominated singer-songwriter Chris Ludica. Don't miss his return to Shetland on Monday the 13th of July. After last year's roaring success, Shetland Young Promoters Group are back with Blast, their under-10s disco with Martha Robertson and the One Man Disco Band, on the 25th of July. And finally, come along to our singer-songwriter night, where you will enjoy an entertaining evening of local performances, or perhaps come and perform. You can sign up on the night on Thursday the 30th of July. Go to shetlandarts.org for more information and to book tickets.
0: IBC. It's Alex Warren and then Lady Gaga, The Dead Dance, and No Can Endorse. Fever Dream, it's Alex Warren.

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1: Research by the SNP has led to the conclusion that reductions in the armed forces is putting Scotland at risk. Scotland, and particularly the islands areas like Shetland, are at risk from a range of threats, including damage to oil and gas pipelines and power and telecommunications cables by any hostile party. The research found that in the last 45 years, personnel in the Royal Navy has fallen by more than half, the RAF by two-thirds, and the Army by almost half. Royal Navy ships have been cut from 89 to 52 in the last 25 years, with the number of destroyers cut from 11 to 6, the number of frigates cut from 21 to 11, and the number of submarines cut from 16 to 9. The Yarrowshaw Prehistoric and Norse Settlement is the one place in Shetland where Historic Scotland is offering a 20% discount on admission tickets as part of its Historic Summer campaign. There's also a 20% discount on admission at Scarabray in Orkney. The offer, open to UK residents from last Friday to the 1st of September, aims to encourage people and families to visit the local historic sites and to venture further afield to explore participating locations across the country. It is probably unlikely anytime soon for the Shetland Ferry Fleet, but Carsten Hargesson, President of Data Services at Ocean Infinity, a marine robotics and technology firm, has raised the question of the need for people in vessel operations, arguing that the industry has improved safety, efficiency and cost through better tools and oversight, but that the current operating model was barely changed and is now reaching its limits. Mr. Hargesson said that Ocean Infinity operates the world's largest fleet of lightly crewed surface vessels and uncrewed autonomous underwater vessels, with 24/7 year-round surveillance and security operations without people at sea at all. Living Lerwick's launching its very first Tommy the Cat trail. Like Larry the Downstreet Cat, Tommy the Cat is a celebrity, visiting virtually every shop or business on the street and building up quite a following, with one visitor travelling all the way from Australia to meet him.

0: Weather, the wind will be southwesterly to southerly, gentle breeze force 3. The temperature will be 15 to 16 degrees.
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0: Now we have Calvin Harris and Clementine Douglas, then Miles Smith's Day If You Want to Dance, and Justin Bieber with Daisies. 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
1: Research by the SNP has led to the conclusion that reductions in the armed forces is putting Scotland at risk. Scotland, and particularly the islands areas like Shetland, are at risk from a range of threats, including damage to oil and gas pipelines and power and telecommunications cables by any hostile party. The research found that in the last 45 years, personnel in the Royal Navy has fallen by more than half, the RAF by two-thirds, and the Army by almost half. Royal Navy ships have been cut from 89 to 52 in the last 25 years, with the number of destroyers cut from 11 to 6, the number of frigates cut from 21 to 11, and the number of submarines cut from 16 to 9. The Yarrowshaw Prehistoric and North Settlement is the one place in Shetland where Historic Scotland is offering a 20% discount on admission tickets as part of its Historic Summer campaign. There's also a 20% discount on admission at Scarabray in Orkney. The offer, open to UK residents from last Friday to the 1st of September, aims to encourage people and families to visit their local historic sites and to venture further afield to explore participating locations across the country. It is probably unlikely anytime soon for the Shetland Ferry Fleet, but Carsten Hargesson, President of Data Services at Ocean Infinity, a marine robotics and technology firm, has raised the question of the need for people in vessel operations, arguing that the industry has improved safety, efficiency and cost through better tools and oversight, but that the current operating model was barely changed and is now reaching its limits. Mr. Hargesson said that Ocean Infinity operates the world's largest fleet of lightly crewed surface vessels and uncrewed autonomous underwater vessels, with 24/7 year-round surveillance and security operations without people at sea at all. Living Larwick's launching its very first Tommy the Cat trail. Like Larry the Down Street Cat, Tommy the Cat is a celebrity, visiting virtually every shop or business on the street and building up quite a following, with one visitor travelling all the way from Australia to meet him. The weather: the wind will be southwesterly to southerly, gentle breeze force 3. The temperature will be 15 to 16 degrees.
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0: 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For information on these jobs or to sign up for job alert emails, go to myjobscotland.gov.uk. You can also like Shetland Islands Council job vacancies on Facebook. If you don't have access to the internet or have a disability which prevents you from applying online, please call 01595 744 032.
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1: Research by the SNP has led to the conclusion that reductions in the armed forces is putting Scotland at risk. Scotland, and particularly the islands areas like Shetland, are at risk from a range of threats, including damage to oil and gas pipelines and power and telecommunications cables by any hostile party. The research found that in the last 45 years, personnel in the Royal Navy has fallen by more than half, the RAF by two-thirds, and the Army by almost half. Royal Navy ships have been cut from 89 to 52 in the last 25 years, with the number of destroyers cut from 11 to 6, the number of frigates cut from 21 to 11, and the number of submarines cut from 16 to 9. The Yarrowshaw Prehistoric and Norse Settlement is the one place in Shetland where Historic Scotland is offering a 20% discount on admission tickets as part of its Historic Summer campaign. There's also a 20% discount on admission at Scarabray in Orkney. The offer, open to UK residents from last Friday to the 1st of September, aims to encourage people and families to visit the local historic sites and to venture further afield to explore participating locations across the country. It is probably unlikely anytime soon for the Shetland Ferry Fleet, but Carsten Hargesson, President of Data Services at Ocean Infinity, a marine robotics and technology firm, has raised the question of the need for people in vessel operations, arguing that the industry has improved safety, efficiency and cost through better tools and oversight, but that the current operating model was barely changed and is now reaching its limits. Mr. Hargesson said that Ocean Infinity operates the world's largest fleet of lightly crewed surface vessels and uncrewed autonomous underwater vessels, with 24/7 year-round surveillance and security operations without people at sea at all. Living Lerwick's launching its very first Tommy the Cat trail. Like Larry the Downstreet Cat, Tommy the Cat is a celebrity, visiting virtually every shop or business on the street and building up quite a following, with one visitor travelling all the way from Australia to meet him. The weather: the wind will be southwesterly to southerly, gentle breeze force 3. The temperature will be 15 to 16 degrees.
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1: Next, Miles Smith, then Tyler Chanel, then Olivia Dean, Man I Need. 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

Let's get the party started. See you at the bar, you was hardly talking. That's when I knew that your heart was scarring. Friends to lovers need a part to star in. Like, wait, babe, let me ask your pardon. This ain't Gucci, this is Prada, darling. If you want something, you can ask.

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1: Research by the SNP has led to the conclusion that reductions in the armed forces is putting Scotland at risk. Scotland, and particularly the islands areas like Shetland, are at risk from a range of threats, including damage to oil and gas pipelines and power and telecommunications cables by any hostile party. The research found that in the last 45 years, personnel in the Royal Navy has fallen by more than half, the RAF by two-thirds, and the Army by almost half. Royal Navy ships have been cut from 89 to 52 in the last 25 years, with the number of destroyers cut from 11 to 6, the number of frigates cut from 21 to 11, and the number of submarines cut from 16 to 9. The Yarrowshaw Prehistoric and North Settlement is the one place in Shetland where Historic Scotland is offering a 20% discount on admission tickets as part of its Historic Summer campaign. There's also a 20% discount on admission at Scarabray in Orkney. The offer, open to UK residents from last Friday to the 1st of September, aims to encourage people and families to visit their local historic sites and to venture further afield to explore participating locations across the country. It is probably unlikely anytime soon for the Shetland Ferry Fleet, but Carsten Hargesson, President of Data Services at Ocean Infinity, a marine robotics and technology firm, has raised the question of the need for people in vessel operations, arguing that the industry has improved safety, efficiency and cost through better tools and oversight, but that the current operating model was barely changed and is now reaching its limits. Mr. Hargesson said that Ocean Infinity operates the world's largest fleet of lightly crewed surface vessels and uncrewed autonomous underwater vessels, with 24/7 year-round surveillance and security operations without people at sea at all. Living Lerwick's launching its very first Tommy the Cat trail. Like Larry the Down Street Cat, Tommy the Cat is a celebrity, visiting virtually every shop or business on the street and building up quite a following, with one visitor travelling all the way from Australia to meet him. The weather: the wind will be southwesterly to southerly, gentle breeze force 3. The temperature will be 15 to 16 degrees.
2: Screening this week at Mareel, based on an original story by Steven Spielberg, Disclosure Day centres on the massive global revelation that aliens are real and the urgent race for the truth that follows. The toys are back in Disney and Pixar's Toy Story 5, and this time it's toys meets tech. One of our most popular family films this year returns to the big screen, the Super Mario Galaxy movie. Award winner Leslie Manville joins Aidan Turner in a striking new staging of Les Liaisons Dangereuses, filmed live on stage at the National Theatre. Cologne 75 captures the fascinating backstory of musician Keith Jarrett's one-hour improvised concert, which became the best-selling solo album in jazz history. Finally, we end our season of noir cinema with Chinatown, starring Jack Nicholson and Faye Dunaway. Go to shetlandarts.org for more information and to book tickets.
3: If you've got experience of adult social care services in Shetland, the Council and the Health and Social Care Partnership are keen for you to take part in a survey. 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Contributions from local community, voluntary and partner organisations are also welcome. The survey's gathering information on people's experiences, what works well or where improvements could be made to help inform planning for the future. Just go to the Shetland Islands Council's website and hit the link to take part, or phone 01595 744 308 for a paper copy.
1: 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Now we have Alex Warren and then Sam Fender and Elton John to talk to you, and Justin Bieber featuring Nicki Minaj and Beauty and a Beat. Fever Dream, it's Alex

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1: Research by the SNP has led to the conclusion that reductions in the armed forces is putting Scotland at risk. Scotland, and particularly the islands areas like Shetland, are at risk from a range of threats, including damage to oil and gas pipelines and power and

0: a 20% discount on admission tickets as part of its historic summer campaign. There's also a 20% discount on admission at Scarabray in Orkney. The offer, open to UK residents from last Friday to the 1st of September, aims to encourage people and families to visit their local historic sites and to venture further afield to explore participating locations across the country. It is probably unlikely anytime soon for the Shetland Ferry Fleet, but Carsten Hargesson, President of Data Services at Ocean Infinity, a marine robotics and technology firm, has raised the question of the need for people in vessel operations, arguing that the industry has improved safety, efficiency and cost through better tools and oversight, but that the current operating model was barely changed and is now reaching its limits. Mr. Hargesson said that Ocean Infinity operates the world's largest fleet of lightly crewed surface vessels and uncrewed autonomous underwater vessels, with 24/7 year-round surveillance and security operations without people at sea at all. Living Lerwick's launching its very first Tommy the Cat trail. Like Larry the Downstreet Cat, Tommy the Cat is a celebrity, visiting virtually every shop or business on the street and building up quite a following, with one visitor travelling all the way from Australia to meet him. The weather, the wind will be southwesterly to southerly, gentle breeze force 3. The temperature will be 15 to 16 degrees. For cars, spares and accessories,
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3: 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This show explores songs from 100 years of musicals on stage and screen over lunchtime with some tasty soup. Old Man Ludica is the recording name of two-time Juno Award-winning and Polaris Prize-nominated singer-songwriter Chris Ludica. Don't miss his return to Shetland on Monday the 13th of July. After last year's roaring success, Shetland Young Promoters Group are back with Blast, their under-10s disco with Martha Robertson and the One Man Disco Band, on the 25th of July. And finally, come along to our singer-songwriter night, where you will enjoy an entertaining evening of local performances, or perhaps come and perform. You can sign up on the night on Thursday the 30th of July. 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
0: No, Pink Panther Essence are lost now then. Becky Hill and Sagala in Heaven on My Mind, and Taylor Swift, I Knew It, I Knew You. Stateside from Pink Panther Essence are lost.
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0: place like Shetland are at risk from a range of threats, including damage to oil and gas pipelines and power and telecommunications cables by any hostile party. The research found that in the last 45 years, personnel in the Royal Navy has fallen by more than half, the RAF by two-thirds, and the Army by almost half. Royal Navy ships have been cut from 89 to 52 in the last 25 years, with the number of destroyers cut from 11 to 6, the number of frigates cut from 21 to 11, and the number of submarines cut from 16 to 9. The Yarrowshaw Prehistoric and Norse Settlement is the one place in Shetland where Historic Scotland is offering a 20% discount on admission tickets as part of its Historic Summer Campaign. There's also a 20% discount on admission at Scarabray in Orkney. The offer, open to UK residents from last Friday to the 1st of September, aims to encourage people and families to visit their local historic sites and to venture further afield to explore participating locations across the country. It is probably unlikely anytime soon for the Shetland Ferry Fleet, but Carsten Hargesson, President of Data Services at Ocean Infinity, a marine robotics and technology firm, has raised the question of the need for people in vessel operations, arguing that the industry has improved safety, efficiency and cost through better tools and oversight, but that the current operating model was barely changed and is now reaching its limits. Mr. Hargesson said that Ocean Infinity operates the world's largest fleet of lightly crewed surface vessels and uncrewed autonomous underwater vessels, with 24/7 year-round surveillance and security operations without people at sea at all. Living Larwick's launching its very first Tommy the Cat trail. Like Larry the Down Street Cat, Tommy the Cat is a celebrity, visiting virtually every shop or business on the street and building up quite a following, with one visitor travelling all the way from Australia to meet him. The weather, the wind will be southwesterly to southerly, gentle breeze force 3. The temperature will be 15 to 16 degrees.
1: Screening this week at Mareel, based on an original story by Steven Spielberg, Disclosure Day centres on the massive global revelation that aliens are real and the urgent race for the truth that follows. The toys are back in Disney and Pixar's Toy Story 5, and this time it's toys meets tech. One of our most popular family films this year returns to the big screen, the Super Mario Galaxy movie. Award winner Leslie Manville joins Aidan Turner in a striking new staging of Les Liaisons Dangereuses, filmed live on stage at the National Theatre. Cologne 75 captures the fascinating backstory of musician Keith Jarrett's one-hour improvised concert, which became the best-selling solo album in jazz history. Finally, we end our season of noir cinema with Chinatown, starring Jack Nicholson and Faye Dunaway. Go to shetlandarts.org for more information and to book tickets.
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0: 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You can also like Shetland Islands Council job vacancies on Facebook. 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
1: It's Bella Kay then from West Lothian, the Snuts, Motherlands, and O'Can and Doors. 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

you've got experience of adult social care services in Shetland, the Council and the Health and Social Care Partnership are keen for you to take part in a survey. You may already be using services or have used them in the past, or be a friend, carer or family member of someone who has. Contributions from local community, voluntary and partner organisations are also welcome. The survey's gathering information on people's experiences, what works well or where improvements could be made to help inform planning for the future. Just go to the Shetland Islands Council's website and hit the link to take part, or phone 01595 744 308 for a paper copy.

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2: The one-man disco band. 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

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You can also like Shetland Islands Council job vacancies on Facebook. If you don't have access to the internet or have a disability which prevents you from applying online, please call 01595 744 032. This summer, it's game on in Shetland. In the next few weeks, the Summer of Sport programme offered by the Shetland Islands Council and local partners will provide a huge range

Now we have Stella Lefty, then from Glasgow, the Brontes, Wouldn't Be Me, and Shea O'Dowd from, I think, the Glasgow area as well. It's Time and Space. But first of all, Boston from Stella Lefty. On a train.

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1: Screening this week at Mareel, based on an original story by Steven Spielberg, Disclosure Day centres on the massive global revelation that aliens are real and the urgent race to the truth that follows. The toys are back in Disney and Pixar's Toy Story 5, and this time it's toys meets tech. One of our most popular family films this year returns to the big screen, the Super Mario Galaxy movie. Award winner Leslie Manville joins Aidan Turner in a striking new staging of Les Liaisons Dangereuses, filmed live on stage at the National Theatre. Cologne 75 captures the fascinating backstory of musician Keith Jarrett's one-hour improvised concert, which became the best-selling solo album in jazz history. Finally, we end our season of noir cinema with Chinatown, starring Jack Nicholson and Faye Dunaway. Go to shetlandarts.org for more information and to book tickets.
2: 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Calvin Harris and Clementine Douglas and Blessing.

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2: 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One-man disco band.

0: If you've got experience of adult social care services in Shetland, the Council and the Health and Social Care Partnership are keen for you to take part in a survey. You may already be using services or have used them in the past, or be a friend, carer, or family member of someone who has. Contributions from local community, voluntary, and partner organisations are also welcome. The survey's gathering information on people's experiences, what works well, or where improvements could be made to help inform planning for the future. Just go to the Shetland Islands Council's website and hit the link to take part, or phone 01595 744 308 for a paper copy.
1: SIBC. 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

0: 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You, and then the same you, again. 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One ticket, two chances to win. New Lotto. It could be you, and it could be you. See website for Lotto changes. 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
3: 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Harry Styles and Gracie Abrams hit the wall, and Calvin Harris and Jersey Satisfy. 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

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That's when I knew that your heart was scarring. 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

0: did you know that?
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